0: It's the Joel Creasy Show on Nova. I hope your lunch hour is just, I hope the rest of the day flies by, but I hope your lunch hour is treating you just fine. I'm here with Bobby Burke, Emmy Award winner. Oh, I should have said that earlier. Interior designer and part of the Fab Five. I forget that you did the US Masked Singer. What was your get up? What was your mask?
1: Caterpillar. What? I was a caterpillar, and it was the largest and heaviest costume they had ever made.
0: Slay.
1: It was 18 feet, and it was about 46 degrees inside.
0: Wow.
1: And the first, and yes, I converted for you guys, because here it would be, 100.
0: God, you're good.
1: Right? I'm not your typical American.

0: the most free tickets.
1: Make some noise!
0: To see the world's biggest stars.
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0: Hey, it's Olivia Dean.
3: What's going on, y'all? This is Post Malone.
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3: 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Keep it on Nova to win.
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0: Plus,
6: 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Hi, this is Harry Styles.
0: Nova is your home of Harry Styles. Is Together Together Tour.
6: See me live.
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7: What's your super fund doing now? Like, right now. 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

0: twist and turn, Kooza is an experience like no other. 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
1: Starting, see you at the bar, you was hardly talking. That's when I knew that your heart was scarring. Friends to lovers need a part to star in. Like, wait, babe, let